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1: 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I want to show you what I'm capable of. 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

0: 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Benvenuto a casa. 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
1: Welcome aboard. Relax your mind and stimulate your third eye. All shaman are at your disposal. You are protected. You are protected. We are starting the journey towards the unknown. Destination infinity. Infinity. Infinity. Infinity.

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2: Now I'm back. This time I wanna talk about my favorite kind of music. Its name is techno. Techno, the music pumping and the people jumping. This is techno, the music pumping and the people jumping. This is techno, the music pumping and the people jumping. This is techno, the music pumping and the people jumping. 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

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Its name is

0: degli ultimi 40 anni. La trovi su One Dance.
1: Oh, poppin' I know, one chicken ears a clingo show. 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

0: E anche Sandy B con Make the World Go Round. Dovremmo dedicare una puntata intera ai Deep Dish. Era un pezzettino di D'Lacy.
1: But I'm so glad to be with you tonight. And all the way I'm gonna tell you a little bit of what I got in my mind about what we're gonna do. And I'm gonna ask you to behave yourself and feel the rhythm on your feet, stomping hard on the concrete. Keep on doing it like that. And in order to reach a high level of happiness, I want us to rejoice ourselves and show, release what we got inside.

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2: 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I'm talking about the X-Files, and now from Italy, here's the other version by DJ Dado.

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0: 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I like to move it, move it. I like to move it, move it. You like to

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1: 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I like to move it, move it. I like to move it, move it. You like to
2: move it.
1: 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I like to move it.